0: Go. And we'll start with Queenstown. It's fine but frosty this morning. Light winds and you've got a high of 13 dropping to an overnight low of 1 degree. Tomorrow, Sunday, is fine with light winds, a high of 13. And let's go to Alexandra. It's fine apart from a foggy or frosty morning and evening. Light winds, a high of 10 dropping to a low minus 1 degree. Tomorrow is fine with light winds. And for Wanaka, fine with possible morning frost, light winds, a high of 12, dropping to a low 2.
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It's Radio Wanaka on your Saturday afternoon with Wal. How you doing? We are bringing you Wanaka's best music mix. That's Sam Fender and Olivia Dean. It is Rain Me In. Here's the man coming to New Zealand in November. It's Robbie Williams. It's Angels.

0: Crowded House, it's only natural. This is Wanaka's Best Music Mix. We are Radio Wanaka, Saturday with Wild. It is the 16th day of May, and of course, the Finn Brothers there in Crowded House now are currently touring Australia with Split Ends after some sellout gigs here in New Zealand. If you went along to those, lucky you, it looked amazing. Hey, Justin Bieber on the way for you very shortly. Earth, Wind and Fire. We've got Bryan Adams teaming up with Melanie C, Sporty Spice, Talking Heads with a classic, and some Miles Smith, all before 1 o'clock this afternoon. Quick look at our weather for today. Looking pretty good. A bit of a frosty start we had, but that means we get a fine day today with light winds. Expecting just 12, down to 2 overnight. Tomorrow, Sunday, mainly fine light winds and 12. And Monday, ditto, mainly fine light winds and 12 degrees.
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0: Brian Adams teaming up with Melanie C. That is Sporty Spice, of course, and When You're Gone. And this is Radio Wanaka. We're bringing you Wanaka's best music mix. I'm Wal. Nice to be with you. I'll keep you company right through until 6 o'clock this evening. We've got Miles Smith and Talking Heads on the way before 1. I see the Wastebusters Winter Drop is on today, one of the biggest events of the year for them. A huge range of secondhand ski gear. 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They've got good energy and seriously good gear, and it's all ready for a new life on the slopes. That is happening today at Wastebusters, right through until 5 o'clock, and then again tomorrow, 9 till 5 as well.
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0: It's Radio Wanaka with Walt keeping you company on your Saturday afternoon. Now, Jake Burtenshaw was on the show with Jack yesterday, and he was talking about 50 games for the Rams. They'll be bringing up 50 games in the clash today against Wakatipu. So good luck to Jake and the team. Yeah, that game happening at the Upper Clutha Rugby Club. 2:30 kickoff this afternoon. So pop along and support the Rams as they defend the White Horse Cup. Good luck to them. Hey, after one, we've got new sport and weather, of course. Then we are back into the music. 21 Pilots are a bit stressed out. We're going to hear from Lenny Kravitz. Paul Young, Love of the Common People, is coming up for you as well. And one of the biggest songs around at the moment.
1: She's from Texas, I can tell.
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0: We'll play that for you after one right here on Radio Wanaka. Good afternoon.
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4: In this update, another mistrial in the latest rape case against disgraced Hollywood movie mogul Harvey Weinstein, with the New York jury unable to reach a verdict. The BBC's Lewis Vaughan Jones says this is the third time this case against the 74-year-old, who is in jail for other charges, has been considered by a jury.
5: The month-long trial was centred around whether Weinstein raped aspiring actress Jessica Mann in a hotel room more than a decade ago.
4: The Manhattan District Attorney says prosecutors are discussing whether to try again in court. The outbreak of a strain of Ebola which doesn't have a vaccine has killed 65 people in the Democratic Republic of Congo. The BBC reports there are 246 confirmed cases, mainly centred around gold mining towns in the DRC's Eastern Ituri province. BBC correspondent in the capital, Kinshasa, Emery Makumino, says it's spreading through dense urban areas where lots of people are on the move.
6: Security issues in the region and gaps in infectious control are also complicating efforts to trace contacts.
4: Golfers in Canterbury are set to lose a key location, with the Pegasus Golf Course north of Christchurch expected to be mowed over. Townhouse developer Wolfbrook Property has purchased the town's 18-hole golf course with plans to carve it up for housing. The company says the course will temporarily open free of charge. Golf Management and Marketing Director Mike Godinay says frustration should be aimed at the previous owners who mismanaged the property, not Wolfbrook.
7: For them, commercially, it's probably a brilliant move, but for the rest of us who are golf fans, it's not.
4: A boost for small businesses with a targeted program to bolster mental health. The government's removing the cost barrier for workplaces with the free program aiming to boost productivity. It comes as no additional cost to taxpayers and rebrands an already funded text and call line, in-person sessions and an AI-powered app. Sir John Kirwan says targeted support for these workers is important. That's news.
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4: In sport, a tough course is making low scores difficult at the PGA Championship in Pennsylvania. But Kiwis Daniel Hillier and Ryan Fox are both even par after the second round, just four shots off the pace. Coach Steve Corriker reckons last season's heartbreak provided valuable lessons to help spur Auckland FC to a maiden A-League grand final. The Black Knights were knocked out at the semi-final stage in their debut season. But second time around, Auckland stormed into the decider thanks to a 3-0 away win over Adelaide and a decisive 4-1 win overall.
9: We had the experience from last season. We learned from it. You know, we wanted to remain calm coming into the game as well. We didn't want to get, you know, too excited about it because then we don't perform at a good level. But the boys, you can see they were up for it.
4: That's sport. I'm Sandy Hodge.
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10: Kia ora, your Met Service forecast for Central Otago. Starting with Queenstown, it is fine with frost in the evening, light winds for the rest of the day and a low 1 degree. To Alexandra, it's fine with frost in the evening as well, light winds and a low minus 1 degree. Over to Wānaka, fine apart from that foggy and frosty evening, light winds and an overnight low of 2 degrees. Tomorrow, a foggy start and in the evening as well, otherwise it's fine with light winds, a high of 12 degrees. Wānaka.
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Paul Young and the Love of the Common People, and this is Radio Wanaka with Wal. We are bringing you Wanaka's best music mix Saturday afternoon. Hope your Saturday's treating you well. Nice fine day. Not going to be that tropical. We're heading for 12 degrees for our Saturday. It's 21 Pilots.

0: A little bit of love. That is Tom Grennan on your Saturday afternoon. And this is Radio Wanaka. I'm Walt, and I'm bringing you Wanaka's best music mix for your Saturday afternoon. Hey, ANZ Premiership Round 6. We're up to that today. This afternoon, the Tactics hosting the Magic in Christchurch. The Mystics take on the Stars in Auckland tonight. And then tomorrow, Sunday, 4 o'clock, the Pulse hosting our team, the Ascot Park Hotel, Southern Steel. Of course, Southern Steel currently topping the table. Good job leading the ANZ Premiership. And they'll take on the Pulse tomorrow. And the Pulse, of course, who they bet in Invercargill a couple of weeks ago, will be looking for a little bit of payback, I'm sure. On the way for you, Nickelback. We've got Bruno Mars, his brand new song, Dave Dobbin, as we celebrate New Zealand Music Month with some Kiwi stuff. And Taylor Swift is going to shake it off before two.
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0: Absolutely, everybody. That is Vanessa Amorosi on your Saturday afternoon. This is Radio Wanaka. I'm Wold, and I'll be keeping you company through until 6 o'clock. Still to come before 2, we've got some Taylor Swift shortly and a Kiwi classic from Dave Dobbin before 2. Now, aspiring law community champions. We all know someone who gives their time, energy, and their heart, their volunteer, always stepping up. The coach, backing the next generation. 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Well, we want to give back to them now. 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

0: Radio Wanaka with Wild, Saturday afternoon, nearly 2 o'clock. I see our local Domino's pizza store is in liquidation. They've had to shut, owing $500,000 money owed to staff and to Inland Revenue. So it's a bit of a shame, a bit of a sign of pressure facing some businesses right now. All the best to those with getting that all sorted out. Hey, our 2 o'clock news, sport and weather is coming up, and then we get back into the music here on Radio Wanaka. We've got Three Doors Down ready to go. Post Malone teams up with Morgan Wallen. Get ready to crank up your volume for some Def Leppard. Train coming up, and some Harry Styles after two. His latest one, American Girls, coming up on Radio Wanaka, all after two. News and sport is next. Good afternoon.
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11: In this update, a much clearer picture of the country's impending NCEA qualification replacement is emerging. Education Minister Erica Stanford announced the shake-up in March, today confirming the new system will be comprised of a compulsory literature and numeracy foundation award, a Year 12 New Zealand Certificate of Education, and Year 13 New Zealand Advanced Certificate of Education. Stanford says Year 12s and 13s will study at least 5 subjects a year, with a minimum of 3 subjects required to achieve the certificate. Emily Ansell reports.
12: The certificates themselves will clearly show how many subjects are passed, with grades also displayed. Stanford says the new 6-point grading scale from A plus to E will be easier for everyone to understand. She says today's Year 9s will be the first to start progressing through these changes.
11: Five Australian people returning from the hantavirus cruise ship have been tested on arrival in Perth. Those samples are sent to Melbourne with the passengers settling in for 3 weeks in quarantine.
13: This is one of the strongest quarantine arrangements for passengers being repatriated from this cruise ship you'll find anywhere in the world.
11: That's Australian Health Minister Mark Butler. The outbreak of a strain of Ebola, which doesn't have a vaccine, has killed 65 people in the Democratic Republic of Congo. The BBC reports there are 246 confirmed cases, mainly centred around gold mining towns in the DRC's eastern Ituri province. The first Southern Hemisphere facility able to maintain advanced military aircraft from three nations has been opened at the South Australia's Edinburgh RAAF base. Australian Defence Minister Richard Marles was in town for the ceremony at the $200 million megastructure to deal with aircraft from Australia, New Zealand and the US.
14: What this means in terms of the nation's capability is that we're not losing time with these planes having to go elsewhere in the world, and it very much increases availability.
11: That's news.
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11: In sport, Melbourne City captain Rebecca Stott believes Bev Priestman has been a key driver in the Wellington Women's Phoenix record-breaking season. The Kiwi rival is hoping to snatch up a second major title with her Australian side in their grand final against the Phoenix tonight. Stott says Priestman has helped turn the Phoenix into a formidable side.
16: This isn't her first rodeo. She's won an Olympic gold medal, so she's obviously a very good coach. And I think just watching the next play, you can tell that she's got them well drilled.
11: The New Zealand under-20 women's football team have been drawn in a difficult pool for September's FIFA under-20 World Cup in Poland. The fledgling Ferns will tackle Japan, the United States and Italy in group play, the Americans being three-time champions and the Japanese two-time champs. That's sport. I'm Sandy Hodge.
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17: Kia ora, your Met Service forecast for central Otago. Starting with Queenstown, it is fine with frost in the evening, light winds for the rest of the day and a low 1 degree. To Alexandra, it's fine with frost in the evening as well, light winds and a low minus 1 degree. Over to Wanaka, fine apart from that foggy and frosty evening, light winds and an overnight low of 2 degrees. Tomorrow, a foggy start and in the evening as well. Otherwise, it's fine with light winds, a high of 12 degrees. Wanaka.
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Def Leppard, Pour Some Sugar on Me, and this is Radio Wanaka with Walt. How you doing on your Saturday? Hope it's going well. We are bringing you Wanaka's best music mix. We've got some Train and some Supertramp not far away. This is Harry Styles. It's American Girls. Good afternoon.

0: Supertramp and Goodbye Stranger. This is Radio Wanaka. You got Wal with you Saturday afternoon, and we'll get back into Wanaka's best music mix very shortly with David Guetta teaming up with Usher. Great song from Phil Collins. In fact, he won a Grammy Award for it. Olivia Dean, The Cars, and some Kiwi music from 660. We made it. And of course, they're playing Christchurch tonight at the brand new One New Zealand Stadium, along with Kayleigh Bell and Synthony. Going to be an epic show, sold out at the brand new stadium. So good luck to all those taking part in that. Also, good luck. It's about to get underway to the Rams, who are going to be defending the White Horse Cup in the Central Otago Premier Rugby competition. They are taking on Wakatipu, and that gets underway very, very shortly at the Upper Clutha Rugby Club. So if you're at a bit of a loose end saying, what shall I do this glorious afternoon? Go and support the Rams. Watch a bit of club rugby.
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0: It's the cars, and you might think, and this is Radio Wanaka with Wal. Good afternoon. Big sporting weekend. We've got the NRL Magic Round happening over in Brisbane this weekend. The Warriors play tomorrow, Sunday, just after 6 o'clock. So we'll keep an eye on that one for you. Super Rugby, of course, the Highlanders going down. Got pummeled really, didn't they, last night? 42-12 by the Chiefs. Today, the Drua take on the Waratahs. The Blues take on the Hurricanes tonight. And the Force take on the Reds. We've got ANZ Premiership underway as well. A big old sporting weekend. Nice. Lady Gaga and 660 still to come before 3. It's Radio Wanaka.
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0: You're on Wanaka's Best Music Mix. We are Radio Wanaka. How you doing? Hope Saturday is treating you well. Nearly 3 o'clock, halfway through the shift today for you. We've got the latest news, sport and weather coming up. And then we get back into the music. Stand by, you're going to hear from a Drax Project. Yeah, Summer Rain. Loving this song at the moment. It's coming up for you very, very shortly. Boyzone is on the way. Queen teaming up with George Michael and the Traveling Wilburys. What a song, what a band. Yeah, Handle Me With Care, just after 3. News and Sport is next, it's Radio Wanaka. Good afternoon.
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13: In this update, current Year 9 students will be the first to try out NCEA's replacement, the details of which have been officially confirmed today. From 2028, the new qualifications for Year 12 and 13 will be called the New Zealand Certificate of Education and the New Zealand Advanced Certificate of Education. A new Literacy and Numeracy Foundational Award, benchmarked at Year 11, will be required to pass. Emily Ansell reports.
14: Education Minister Erica Stanford says students will have to study at least 5 subjects each year, with a minimum of 3 required to achieve the qualification. A 6-point grading system from A+ to E is also being introduced. Stanford says there will be internal assessments and an exam for each subject, with science becoming compulsory alongside English and maths for Year 11.
13: A scene examination's been completed at the site of a tragic Christchurch house fire, which killed 2 people earlier this week. The blaze on Whitehall Street in Marahau took the life of a three-year-old girl whose mother later died in hospital. Police say the fire is not believed to be suspicious but won't comment on the direct cause. Family and witnesses are still being sought and spoken to. A Give a Little page for the grandmother has raised tens of thousands of dollars so far today. There's reports Lebanon and Israel are extending their ceasefire by 45 days. The BBC reports the two sides had been holding talks in Washington, D.C. after accusing each other of breaking the truce since it began a month ago. BBC White House reporter Bern Demuzin says Hezbollah, the Lebanese militia at the heart of the conflict, were not party to these talks.
15: They've been very opposed to the Lebanese government engaging directly with Israel, and Israel has kept on striking targets in southern Lebanon, including one that killed seven people earlier.
13: A New York judge has declared the latest Harvey Weinstein rape case a mistrial. The BBC reports a jury was deadlocked and unable to reach a verdict. That's news.
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13: In sport, Anton Signer's tuning out the noise ahead of a high-profile matchup in the number 7 jersey against Duplessis Kirifi and the Hurricanes tonight. The German-born Blues flanker spoke with All Blacks selector Sir Graham Henry and assistant coach Neil Barnes as they dropped into a training session this week. But Signer's not looking beyond Super Rugby Pacific.
17: Yeah, there's a bit of chat about that out there, but to be fully honest with you, I'm not focused on that. I'm focused on the Blues and on the game this weekend and win a championship here because I love this team, I love this region, and I think we owe it to each other as well.
13: The Wellington Phoenix women have a chance to rewrite the history books tonight as they take on Melbourne City in the Ninja A-League final. It's also the first time the team will feature in a grand final since the club's establishment 5 years ago. That's sport. I'm Sandy Hodge.
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18: Kia ora, your Met Service forecast for Central Otago. Starting with Queenstown, it is fine with frost in the evening, light winds for the rest of the day and a low 1 degree. To Alexandra, it's fine with frost in the evening as well, light winds and a low minus 1 degree. Over to Wanaka, fine apart from that foggy and frosty evening, light winds and an overnight low of 2 degrees. Tomorrow, a foggy start and in the evening as well. Otherwise, it's fine with light winds, a high of 12 degrees.
1: 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Wanaka.

summer rain. Summer Rain, what a great Kiwi track for you. That is Drax Project. You're on Radio Wanaka. You got Well With You on your Saturday afternoon. Music from Little Nas X and Queen and George Michael from the Freddie Mercury tribute concert. That's two songs away. Here's Boyzone. It's Picture of You. Radio Wanaka, Saturday with Walt.

0: Ah, one of the best live performances of all time. That is George Michael with Queen, Somebody to Love on Radio Wanaka. Wanaka's best music mix. Of course, that was from the Freddie Mercury tribute concert. Hey, on the way for you before four, more fantastic music. Ed Sheeran, very shortly. Hot Chocolate with You Sexy Thing. Kelly Clarkson, movie music from Armageddon from Aerosmith. And the brand new song for Somba. It's called Homebreaker. We'll play that before 4 o'clock. Hey, coming up on Friday night, next Friday the 22nd, the Hawea Bonfire Night is happening now. It's going to be on the beach down beside the dam, just below the hotel. You can bring along folding chairs, cooking sticks and marshmallows and picnic food and drinks. Wear some warm clothing and sturdy shoes, even though there's going to be a bonfire. It'll still be chilly. There's fireworks at 7 o'clock, no dogs and no glass. Now, the event's going to be down by the dam. Walk down if you're able. Parking is very limited. The Lions Club will have sausages and chips. The committee you'll have mugs of soup and cheese rolls for $5, and Sweet Spot Hawea are going to be there as well with yummy dessert needs. So that is happening Friday, the 22nd, this Friday, well, next Friday coming up, however you want to look at it, from 5 o'clock until 8 o'clock.
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0: I don't want to miss a thing. It's Aerosmith from the movie Armageddon. What a song. And this is Radio Wanaka. We are bringing you Wanaka's best music mix on this 16th day of May, Saturday afternoon. 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Hey, well done to Francis. Francis was a winner of our celebration cake this week, all thanks to the National Transport and Toy Museum, because she's officially got her new hip and she's already looking forward to getting out there and doing the Highland Fling. 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
1: This is Radio Wanaka with Wael on your Saturday afternoon. We are bringing you Wanaka's best music mix. A quick break from the music, though, because 4 o'clock is upon us. We have got the latest news, sport and weather update for you at the top of the hour. And then we get back into the music. Going to hear from Matchbox 20 after 4 o'clock. We're going to hear from Crowded House. Going to hear from Maroon 5. Going to hear from Alex Warren, his brand new song, Fever Dream. Of course, he's coming to New Zealand, going to be performing in Christchurch in August. And also after four, we're going to hear from a band who I have seen live in Christchurch many years ago at Lancaster Park. You too, with or without you, on the way after four here on Radio Wanaka.
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13: In this update, the Education Minister says new secondary school subjects reflect the modern world, support critical thinking and open up career pathways. Erica Stanford has announced today the new school qualification system starting in 2028 will require a compulsory literature and numeracy foundation award. It will also create a Year 12 New Zealand Certificate of Education and Year 13 New Zealand Advanced Certificate of Education. Stanford says the new qualification is an internationally benchmarked system developed by subject experts.
14: And they include amazing new subjects like advanced mathematics, civics, politics and philosophy, journalism, media and communication, statistics and data science and primary industry.
13: Locals in Pegasus, north of Christchurch, are shocked that their town's golf course will be carved up for housing. The 18-hole course has been bought by developer Wolfbrook Property, who planned to rezone the land to build homes. The course had been shut since early March after its previous owners went into liquidation, but locals had still been playing there and paying for a greenkeeper. Pegasus Residents Group President Matt James says they're feeling blindsided by the sale.
15: We thought there were other parties who'd shown an interest who were keen to maintain the golf club as a golf club.
13: A New York judge has declared the latest Harvey Weinstein rape case a mistrial. The BBC reports a jury was deadlocked and unable to reach a verdict. It's the third time a jury has considered this case against the 74-year-old. Tauranga and regions across the Bay of Plenty have been given a much-needed boost. The government signed a new regional deal with its councils, focusing on the likes of transport and social infrastructure and land and housing development. Projects will be jointly funded projects using proceeds from local asset recycling with a Crown uplift. Western Bay of Plenty Mayor James Denyer says the benefits of enabling more housing will be immense.
16: Access to housing and affordable housing is super important, and that is the greatest way we can increase community wellbeing.
13: That's news.
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13: In sport, Rashan Ravindra has ended his time in the India Premier League early in order to prepare for the Black Caps tour of England. The 27-year-old had signed a deal worth over $380,000 with the Kolkata Knight Riders, but is yet to play a game this season. With his side on the verge of missing the finals, Ravindra will return to New Zealand before the Black Caps leave for Ireland and the UK later this month. The Detroit Pistons have dominated the Cleveland Cavaliers 115-94 in Game 6 of their Eastern Conference Series. They are tied 3-all with the winner to verse the New York Knicks in the Conference Finals. At the PGA Championship in Pennsylvania, Kiwis Daniel Hillier and Ryan Fox are both even par after the second round, just 4 shots off the pace. That's sport. I'm Sandy Hodge.
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17: Kia ora, your Met Service forecast for Central Otago. Starting with Queenstown, it is fine with frost in the evening, light winds for the rest of the day and a low 1 degree. To Alexandra, it's fine with frost in the evening as well, light winds and a low -1 degree. Over to Wānaka, fine apart from that foggy and frosty evening, light winds and an overnight low of 2 degrees. Tomorrow, a foggy start and in the evening as well. Otherwise, it's fine with light winds, a high of 12 degrees.
2: 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Wānaka.

Oh, what a track, With or Without You. That is U2, of course. Takes me back to Lancaster Park in the early 90s in Christchurch when I saw them live. The tour with B.B. King, if you were at that show, what is it, epic? You know what I'm talking about. Here's Ellie Mears and Demi Lovato.

0: It's Maroon 5 on your Saturday afternoon. It's Girls Like You. And this is Radio Wanaka with Wael. We are bringing you Wanaka's best music mix. The weather looking pretty good, mainly fine for the rest of today. 12 degrees. We are heading down to 2 degrees this evening. Tomorrow, Sunday, mainly fine light winds and a high of 12. Monday, mainly fine light winds and a high of 12. And Tuesday, guess what? Mainly fine light winds and a high of 12. Aha, Take On Me is up next. A bit of Green Day, some Ray, and a one-hit wonder for the New Radicals before 5.
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0: It is the new Radicals. You get what you give. And this is Radio Wanaka with Wole on your Saturday afternoon. How you doing? Hope Saturday is treating you well. What about the Auckland FC last night? They are into the grand final after beating Adelaide 3-0. So who will they play and where will it be? Well, that's going to depend on tonight's game. The other semi-final tonight is between the Newcastle Jets and Sydney FC. Now, that's being played tonight in Newcastle. Now, if Sydney win, Auckland will host the grand final. If Newcastle win, then Auckland will be on the road to the McDonald Jones Stadium with an opportunity to lift the silverware for the second season in a row. So, wow, what a start to the Auckland FC last year, making the grand the semi-finals, and now they're in the grand final. Who will they play? Where will it be? We'll know that in a few hours' time. Good job. Hey, Megan Trainor's on the way, and Prince, When Doves Cry Before Five.
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0: Radio Wanaka with Wal. This is the station bringing you Wanaka's best music mix. We're approaching 5 o'clock. We're getting through the day. Hey, must mention too, we talked about the Auckland FC making the grand final. Don't forget, the Wellington Phoenix women are in the women's grand final in Melbourne. Very shortly, they're taking on Melbourne City in the A-League women's grand final. That's at 6:15 tonight. So good luck to them. Melbourne City have won the premiership for 3 seasons straight, but they haven't won since 2020, and it's the Phoenix women's first grand final appearance, so could go either way. Good luck to them. After 5, we've got news, sport and weather, then we've got music from Tal Barkman, music from OMD, one of my favourite bands back in the day, Orchestral Manoeuvres in the Dark, and If You Leave, going to hear some Limp Bizkit and Mr. Know-It-All. It is the brand new one for Teddy Swims. We're going to play that for you after 5 here on Radio Wanaka. Stick around for that one.
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13: In this update, the government says its new secondary school qualifications are rigorous and aspirational. The replacement certificates for NCEA will require senior students to pass 3 out of 5 subjects each year. They'll also be marked A+ to E and need a compulsory Literature and Numeracy Foundation award. Education Minister Erica Stanford says this rewards hard work and sets up students for the future.
14: They've been developed by subject experts, heads of departments from schools across New Zealand, benchmarked marked internationally and aligned with tertiary and industry expectations.
13: Locals in Pegasus, north of Christchurch, are shocked that their town's golf course will be used for housing. The 18-hole course has been bought by developer Wolfbrook Property, who plan to build homes. The course went into liquidation and closed in March, but locals had still been playing there, paying for a greenkeeper. Pegasus Residents Group President Matt James says they thought whoever bought it would keep it as a golf course. The United States president is adamant the war on Iran is worth the squeeze of higher oil prices so long as Tehran does not have nuclear weapons. President Trump's return to Washington from Beijing after meeting Chinese President Xi Jinping but did not ask for help in reopening the Strait of Hormuz. President Trump says it's a matter of short-term pain for long-term gain.
15: Because we want to stop the threat of being blown to pieces by a lunatic using nuclear weapons.
13: A reminder for Aucklanders to turn their lights off at night to help cook's petrels. The seabirds are currently making an annual journey between breeding grounds and the ocean. Sea Life Kelly Tarleton's Kiara Martina Lennart says the petrels are being drawn off course by the city's brightness, becoming stranded on streets and even construction sites. Ms. Lennart says LED lights at night are a lot brighter than what the petrels are used to.
16: Imagine tiny little populations of these little birdies, and they're just completely thwarted by all of this.
13: That's news.
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13: In sport, Hurricanes halfback Ere Enare says he gets just as excited as the fans when he sees a flowing back line moving from his teammates in yellow. Enare has the reins of the Hurricanes' attack against the Blues tonight with Cam Roygaard injured. He's looking forward to unleashing the form attack of the competition.
18: We really pride ourselves on expressing our individual talents, but being able to contain that within our shape is an exciting license that we've got as backs in this team to be able to express ourselves. Once we break down defences, then we can start to show a bit of flavour.
13: The Detroit Pistons have dominated the Cleveland Cavaliers 115-94 in Game 6 in their Eastern Conference semifinal, tied 3-all. And the San Antonio Spurs have beaten the Minnesota Timberwolves, advancing to the Western Conference Finals. That's sport. I'm Joe Gilfillan.
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19: Kia ora, your Met Service forecast for Central Otago. Starting with Queenstown, it is fine with frost in the evening, light winds for the rest of the day and a low 1 degree. To Alexandra, it's fine with frost in the evening as well, light winds and a low minus 1 degree. Over to Wānaka, fine apart from that foggy and frosty evening, light winds and an overnight low of 2 degrees. Tomorrow, a foggy start and in the evening as well. Otherwise, it's fine with light winds, a high of 12 degrees.
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OMD, one of my favourite artists from the 80s and 90s. That is If You Leave, and this is Radio Wanaka with Wal. Nice to be with you on your Saturday, keeping your company through until 6. Here's the brand new song for Teddy Swims. It's called Mr. Know-It-All. Brand new music on Wanaka's Best Music Mix. 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

0: While you see a chance, take it. It's Steve Winwood on your Saturday afternoon. It's Radio Wanaka with Wal, and I have just taken a chance. I've just purchased my lotto ticket for tonight. $15 million up for winning with Lotto Powerball. So, hey, I saw a chance. I've got a ticket. I have a chance, and I'd quite happily take it. On the way, music-wise, before 6, Paloma Faith is coming up. A bit of Nirvana. Ed Sheeran, one of my favourites from him at the moment. Very catchy. A little more. Some Bon Jovi with Bad Medicine. And Lady Gaga, Poker Face, on the way before 6. Hey, shout out and well done to the winners of the yellow Wanaka Taxi Morning Tea Shout yesterday. 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They've been providing great appliances and service, though. And yesterday they scored some yummy treats from the Hammer and Nail Bakery. Now, if you'd like your workplace to win next week, all you need to do is text YELLOW to 2442.
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0: Bad Medicine, it's Bon Jovi on your Saturday afternoon. You got Wole and this is Radio Wanaka. Hey, congratulations to our local hairstylist, Jamie Winston. Now, if you hadn't known, she has been crowned as the New Zealand Hairdresser of the Year for 2026. Jack caught up with her during the week and you can have a listen to that chat and find out all about her story on the Radio Wanaka Facebook page. 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There's a wee link there. Congratulations, Lady Gaga and Olivia Dean, still to come before six.
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0: It's Radio Wanaka with Wael, nearly 6 o'clock. That is me done and dusted for today. Thanks so much for your company. We have got the latest news, sport and weather coming up for you, of course, at 6. Then we'll leave you some great music to rock through your Saturday evening. We've got the Choir Boys ready to go. Yeah, we're going to run to paradise. Bit of Taylor Swift, some Pearl Jam, and we've got some KT Tunstall. But I said Black Horse and the Cherry Tree, what a song. All that and more coming up after the latest news in sport. Hey, I'll catch you back tomorrow afternoon, yeah, on a Sunday afternoon shift tomorrow filling in. So I'll see you midday tomorrow. Take care. Have a great Saturday night. Good luck to the women's Wellington Phoenix team in the grand final. Do it.
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10: Schools use fibre to study in virtual reality, whereas Kim used it to study her family's genealogy to discover she has a long-lost relative in Taupo who streams true crime podcasts about missing people that often begin with an ad from Chorus saying New Zealand runs on fibre.
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11: In this update, better support is needed for school leavers heading into careers beyond university. A new skills group paper says too many school leavers are left without structured routes into work or training. Less than a third go on to degree level study. Chief Executive Roseanne Graham says schools need to offer more vocational tasters so students better understand the options beyond university.
12: If you haven't had someone in your family be engaged in certain sectors, so you haven't sort of got role models, lots of kids don't have any idea what's available to them.
11: The United States president says U.S. and Nigerian forces have killed the second-in-command of ISIS, Abu Bilal al-Minuki. Donald Trump says the forces carried out a complex mission to eliminate the most active terrorist in the world. Al-Minuki was placed under U.S. sanctions in 2023 for ties to the Islamic State group. President Trump says al-Minuki will no longer terrorize the people of Africa or help plan operations to harm Americans. Ukraine President Volodymyr Zelensky has promised retribution against Russia after laying red roses at the rubble of a Kyiv apartment building. It's where a Russian missile strike killed 24 people, including three children. Search operations have been called off at the building, struck during Russia's heaviest bombardment of the Ukrainian capital so far this year. President Zelensky says Ukraine will not allow any of Russia's strikes that take the life of Ukrainians to go unpunished. Some long-term certainty for the Western Bay of Plenty. The government signed a new regional deal with its councils focusing on transport, social infrastructure, land and housing development and export growth. The government and councils will jointly fund projects using proceeds from local asset recycling. Western Bay of Plenty Mayor James Denyer says they'll be able to have a lot more confidence around projects now.
13: We've had too long whereby projects have been signalled by government and then switched off when the government changes, and similarly for local councils.
11: That's news.
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11: In sport, Wellington Women's Phoenix player Mackenzie Barry has given credit to coach Bev Priestman ahead of their grand final match against Melbourne City tonight. Barry endorses her influence on the team.
15: Bev's been a huge asset to the club. She's the best coach that I've ever met and I've ever been coached by. Her attention to detail and her player management is amazing, and you can see how the group plays together and comes together on the field, and that's led by Bev.
11: The showdown begins at Melbourne's Amy Park shortly at 6:15. The two New Zealanders are flying at golf's second major of the year. A tough course is making low scores difficult at the PGA Championship in Pennsylvania, but Daniel Hillier and Ryan Fox are both even par after the second round, currently just 4 shots off the pace. That's sport. I'm Joe Gilfillan.
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16: Kia ora, your Met Service forecast for Central Otago. Starting with Queenstown, it is fine with frost in the evening, light winds for the rest of the day and a low 1 degree. To Alexandra, it's fine with frost in the evening as well, light winds and a low minus 1 degree. Over to Wānaka, fine apart from that foggy and frosty evening, light winds and an overnight low of 2 degrees. Tomorrow, a foggy start and in the evening as well. Otherwise, it's fine with light winds, a high of 12 degrees. Wānaka.
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11: In this update, a government plan to improve workplace mental health. The government says the program will help small businesses that can't afford their own in-house programs and aims to boost productivity. It repackages three already existing services, a text and call service, in-person treatment, and the AI mental health app Groove. Groove founder Sir John Kirwan says the resources are free, so people should use them.
12: If it's not working, tell the government, because I think the initiative's great and we need to make sure that we keep honing it.
11: Chinese President Xi Jinping will make a state visit to the United States in September after accepting the invitation of President Donald Trump. Chinese Foreign Minister Wang Yi says both sides must work together to prepare thoroughly to create a favorable environment for the visit. Mr. Wang says the relationship between China and the United States is the most important and complex in the world, and he stressed that diplomacy between the leaders was the guiding star of the relationship. Lebanon's accusing Israel of deliberately striking medical facilities despite the two agreeing to extend their ceasefire by 45 days. The agreement comes following both sides talking in Washington after accusing each other of breaking the truce. Lebanon's health ministry says Israel attacked an emergency response center, killing six people. The BBC's Jerusalem correspondent, Emir Nader, says the ceasefire remains flimsy as attacks continue.
13: Just in the past 48 hours, Lebanese authorities authorities have reported 55 people who've been killed. There's been a wave of Israeli airstrikes in the south of Lebanon.
11: Kelly Tarleton's team is helping Cook's petrels. Auckland's bright lights disorient the seabirds on their journey between breeding grounds and the ocean. Sea Life Kelly Tarleton's Chiara Martina Lennett says they've found petrels stranded on streets and even construction sites. Ms. Lennett says they arrived dehydrated and in need of intense rehab.
14: The tube fed to make sure they're strong and healthy, and because they're seabirds, their feathers need to be able to keep them insulated and buoyant before they can be released.
11: That's news.
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11: In sport, the Wellington Phoenix women's teams withstood plenty of early pressure from Melbourne City, including a VAR penalty review, which was denied. There was no score after 20 minutes in the A-League Women's Grand Final in Melbourne this evening. To the ANZ Premiership, where the mainland Tactics have beaten the Waikato Bay of Plenty Magic 58-37 at Parakiore Sports Centre in Christchurch. Young mid-quarter Holly Mather says she's proud of her team's performance.
16: We really wanted to dig deep today and, you know, put our foot down, because we find that obviously the last time we played them we started off really well and let them come back into the game. So today we wanted to put our foot down and just keep it going. So I'm so happy with how we played today.
11: The Mystics and the Stars have just begun their game in West Auckland. That's sport. I'm Joe Gilfillan.
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17: Kia ora, your Met Service forecast for Central Otago. Starting with Queenstown, it is fine with frost in the evening, light winds for the rest of the day and a low 1 degree. To Alexandra, it's fine with frost in the evening as well, light winds and a low minus 1 degree. Over to Wanaka, fine apart from that foggy and frosty evening, light winds and an overnight low of 2 degrees. Tomorrow, a foggy start and in the evening as well. Otherwise, it's fine with light winds, a high of 12 degrees.
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10: In this update, questions over why the government's not given baseline funding to the school lunches program. It's investing $212 million in this year's budget to extend the scheme until the end of next year. Health Coalition Aotearoa co-chair Boyd Swinburne says the scheme's cost savings are constantly celebrated by the government, but we need to know more about the impacts.
11: But we haven't seen any data around waste, the number of returns, any impacts on alleviating hunger or health outcomes.
10: Money from the axed fees free scheme could go to better support school leavers into work and training. A new skills group paper says too many school leavers leave with no structured routes into work or training. Less than a third go on to degree level study. Chief Executive Roseanne Graham says there are some good schemes in place, but they all have different rules.
12: Some funded by TEC, some funded by MSD. It's so complicated for schools to work out what those pathways are that often they may choose none.
10: A reminder for drivers in the Deep South after a sea lion was found dead in the Catlins with injuries consistent with being hit by a vehicle. The Department of Conservation says it's a sad reminder for motorists to remain vigilant, especially at night. Ops manager John McCarroll says Otago and Southland are a hotspot for sea lions, so drivers on coastal roads need to stay alert. Anyone with information is asked to contact the Department of Conservation. A warning, scammers are increasingly targeting online travel reservations. Gen, the company behind cyber safety software Norton, says scammers are using real hotel booking details in messages to travellers, tricking them into sharing sensitive information. Gen's research shows the information's often accessed through phishing attacks or exploiting weak passwords. Gen's Dean Williams says the scam can result in more than just an unauthorised payment.
13: It can create further scams and further charges down the track and even result in identity theft.
10: That's news.
1: Yeah, so the days of waiting in the car to hear the next song are long gone. 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
10: In sport, the Wellington Phoenix women will need to find some second-half fire, 3-1 behind Melbourne moments ago in A-League's grand final. The Hurricanes swept out to a 14-0 lead over the Blues after half an hour at Eden Park. Earlier in Suva, the Waratahs had a 50-35 win over the Fijian Drua. A battle between the NRL's two New Zealand coaches has become a blowout to open day two of Magic Round in Brisbane. Kieran Foran's Manly Sea Eagles beat Benji Marshall's West's Tigers 46-18. The Roosters and Cowboys are currently scoreless at Suncorp. The Canterbury Bulldogs were beaten 38-16 to kick off Magic Round in Brisbane. Coach Cameron Ciraldo says they're sick of being on the road. That's sport. I'm Joe Gilfillan.
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15: Kia ora, your Met Service forecast for Central Otago. Starting with Queenstown, it is fine with frost in the evening, light winds for the rest of the day and a low 1 degree. To Alexandra, it's fine with frost in the evening as well, light winds and a low minus 1 degree. Over to Wānaka, fine apart from that foggy and frosty evening, light winds and an overnight low of 2 degrees. Tomorrow, a foggy start and in the evening as well. Otherwise, it's fine with light winds, a high of 12 degrees. Wānaka.
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8: In this update, the government says its new secondary school qualifications are rigorous and aspirational. Senior students will need to pass 3 out of 5 subjects each year. They'll also be marked A+ to E and need a compulsory Literature and Numeracy Foundation Award. Education Minister Erica Stanford says this rewards hard work and sets up students for the future.
9: They've been developed by subject experts, heads of departments from schools across New Zealand, benchmarked internationally and aligned with tertiary and industry expectations.
8: Locals in Pegasus, north of Christchurch, are shocked that their town's golf course will be used for housing. The 18-hole course has been bought by developer Wolfbrook Property, who plan to build homes. The course went into liquidation and closed in March, but locals had still been playing there and paying for a greenkeeper. Pegasus Residents Group President Matt James says they thought whoever bought it would keep it as a golf course. Lebanon and Israel are extending their ceasefire another 45 days, but there's uncertainty around what happens after that. The two reached agreement in talks in Washington. Lebanese authorities accuse Israel of killing more than 50 people in the last 2 days, including 6 people at a medical facility. The BBC's Jerusalem correspondent, Emir Nader, says both sides now need to find a permanent end to their fighting.
10: People will look to the negotiations that have just taken place and think, okay, how is this going to lead to the big challenge, which is the withdrawal of Israeli troops and the disarmament of Hezbollah.
8: The social media ban for under-16s is on hold. Education Minister Erica Stanford says the government's progressing with work after the bill was deprioritised and now plans to introduce a bill later this year. Positive Parenting Programme Country Manager Jackie Rieck says work is underway.
11: What we're in support of is providing parents and families and young people with tools to keep them safe online.
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8: In sport, the Hurricanes are well on their way to emphatically breaking a 5-game Super Rugby Pacific losing streak at Eden Park. They led the Blues 40 points to 12 with 10 minutes to go moments ago. The Waratahs beat the Drua in Suva 50-35. Round 14 closes with the Force hosting the Reds in Perth. To the A-League Women's Grand Final in Melbourne, the Wellington Phoenix women beaten in their bid to secure the club's first silverware with a 3-1 loss to Melbourne City this evening. In Netball's ANZ Premiership, the Mystics held a 49-46 lead in West Auckland moments ago, halfway through the final quarter. Earlier, the mainland Tactics beat the Waikato Bay of Plenty Magic 58-37 in Christchurch. That's sport. I'm Joe Gilfillan.
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13: Kia ora, your Met Service forecast for Central Otago. Starting with Queenstown, it is fine with frost in the evening, light winds for the rest of the day and a low 1 degree. To Alexandra, it's fine with frost in the evening as well, light winds and a low minus 1 degree. Over to Wanaka, fine apart from that foggy and frosty evening, light winds and an overnight low of 2 degrees. Tomorrow, a foggy start and in the evening as well. Otherwise, it's fine with light winds, a high of 12 degrees. Wanaka.
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8: In this update, better support is needed for school leavers heading into careers beyond university. A new Skills Group paper shows too many school leavers are left without structured routes into work or training. Less than a third go on to degree level study. Chief Executive Roseanne Graham says schools need to offer more vocational tasters so students better understand the options beyond university.
9: If you haven't had someone in your family be engaged in certain sectors, so you haven't sort of got role models, lots of kids don't have any idea what's available to them.
8: Concerns over the way junk food is marketed. Auckland University researchers have reviewed a decade of studies of how ultra-processed foods are made and promoted. They've found a high consumption of ultra-processed food as a result of a system carefully designed to take advantage of how we think. Lead author Joshua Clark says they're often using our psychology.
10: There were 11 different feedback loops, all driving the system towards its main purpose, which is getting us to buy their food.
8: A New Zealand passenger from the cruise ship linked to Hantavirus is now in quarantine in Taiwan and testing negative for the disease. Taiwan Centres for Disease Control says the person will remain there until early next month because the virus has a potential incubation period of 42 days. No vaccines or specific treatments for Hantavirus exist, but health officials say the risk is low and they have dismissed comparisons to the COVID pandemic. Another New Zealander who was on the voyage arrived in Perth this week and will spend the next 3 weeks in isolation. The United States president says US and Nigerian forces have killed the second-in-command of ISIS, Abu Bilal al-Minuki. Donald Trump says the forces carried out a complex mission to eliminate the most active terrorist in the world. Al-Minuki was placed under US sanctions in 2023 for ties to the Islamic State group. President Trump says al-Minuki will no longer terrorize the people of Africa or help plan operations that harm Americans. That's news.
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8: In sport, the Wellington Phoenix women have been beaten 3-1 by Melbourne City in the Women's A-League Grand Final. Auckland FC and their supporters are hoping Sydney FC can do them a favour tonight in Newcastle. Qualification for the Sky Blues over the Premiership-winning Newcastle Jets will see Auckland host the Men's A-League Grand Final. The second leg of their semi-final is about to kick off. The Hurricanes have banished a 5-game losing streak at Eden Park with a 47-24 win over the Blues. The ANZ Premiership's Auckland Derby's bragging rights are now with the Mystics after a 57-51 win over the Stars. Mystics captain Michaela Sokolic-Beetson felt their side was looking to make heroic plays to stop the other team's momentum. That's sport. I'm Joe Gilfillan.
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14: Kia ora, your Met Service forecast for Central Otago. Starting with Queenstown, it is fine with frost in the evening, light winds for the rest of the day and a low 1 degree. To Alexandra, it's fine with frost in the evening as well, light winds and a low minus 1 degree. Over to Wānaka, fine apart from that foggy and frosty evening, light winds and an overnight low of 2 degrees. Tomorrow, a foggy start and in the evening as well, otherwise it's fine with light winds, a high of 12 degrees. Wānaka.
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0: Let's celebrate the good stuff, Wanaka. 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
9: In this update, current Year 9 students will be the first to try out NCEA's replacement. The details were officially confirmed today. From 2028, new qualifications for Years 12 and 13 will be called the New Zealand Certificate of Education and the New Zealand Advanced Certificate of Education. A new Literary and Numeracy Foundational Award benchmarked at Year 11 will be needed for a pass, Emily Ansell reports.
10: Education Minister Erica Stanford says students will have to study at least five subjects each year, with a minimum of three required to achieve the qualification. A six-point grading system from A plus to E is also being introduced. Stanford says there will be internal assessments and an exam for each subject, with science becoming compulsory alongside English and maths for Year 11.
9: A government plan to improve workplace mental health. The government says the program will help small businesses that can't afford their own in-house programs and aims to boost productivity. It repackages three already existing services: a text and call service, in-person treatment, and an AI mental health app, Groove. Groove founder Sir John Kerwin says the resources are free, so people should use them.
11: If it's not working, tell the government, because I think the initiative's great and we need to make sure that we keep honing it.
9: Golfers in Canterbury are losing a key location, with the Pegasus Golf Course north of Christchurch expected to be built over. Townhouse developer Wolfbrook Property has bought the town's 18-hole golf course, planning a housing development. The company says the course will stay open temporarily, free of charge. Golf Management and Marketing Director Mike Godney says frustration should be aimed at the previous owners who mismanaged the property, not at Wolfbrook.
12: For them, commercially, it's probably a brilliant move, but for the rest of us who are golf fans, it's not.
9: That's news.
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9: In sport, a fairy tale run for the Wellington Phoenix women has ended with a 3-1 A-League Women's Football Grand Final loss to Melbourne City. Coach Bev Priestman felt they let the City attack have too much time and space, but Priestman believes the resilience and self-belief this year has given her players showed through. Expectations exceeded for Clark Laidlaw as his Hurricanes ended their 5-year losing streak at Eden Park. They beat the Blues 47-24. Netball's ANZ Premiership's Auckland Derby bragging rights are now with the Mystics after their 57-51 win over the Stars. Today's earlier game saw the mainland Tactics make it 10 wins in a row at home with a 58-37 win over the Magic. That's sport. I'm Joe Gilfillan.
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14: Kia ora, your Met Service forecast for Central Otago. Starting with Queenstown, it is fine with frost in the evening, light winds for the rest of the day and a low 1 degree. To Alexandra, it's fine with frost in the evening as well, light winds and a low minus 1 degree. Over to Wanaka, fine apart from that foggy and frosty evening, light winds and an overnight low of 2 degrees. Tomorrow, a foggy start and in the evening as well. Otherwise, it's fine with light winds, a high of 12 degrees. Wanaka.
0: Breakfast with Jack Vanderhayden and Wanaka's best music mix all day. 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
10: In this update, money from the Axed Fees Free Scheme could go to better support school leavers into work and training. A new skills group paper says too many school leavers leave with no structured routes into work or training. Less than a third go on to degree-level study. Chief Executive Roseanne Graham says there are some good schemes in place, but they all have different rules.
11: Some funded by TEC, some funded by MSD. It's so complicated for schools to work out what those pathways are, that often they may choose none.
10: Believe schools deserve more clarity about the school lunch program's future. The government's investing $212 million in this year's budget to extend the scheme until the end of next year. Associate Education Minister David Seymour says officials are also considering what changes could be made beyond that. Health Coalition Aotearoa co-chair Boyd Swinburne says there needs to be ongoing funding for the program first.
12: The second is to optimise the program, get the best delivery mechanism, the best bang for buck. And the third is to expand it into other schools.
10: A reminder for drivers in the Deep South after a sea lion was found dead in the Catlins with injuries consistent with being hit by a vehicle. The Department of Conservation says the death is a sad reminder for motorists to remain vigilant, especially at night. Anyone with information is encouraged to contact the Department of Conservation. Our kiwi fruit industry could soon be better aligned internationally. The government's proposed changes to the Plant Variety Rights Act, which would give growers stronger rights to high-value plant varieties by extending protection terms by 5 years. It says about 75% of our kiwi fruit export sales come from protected varieties. Zespri CEO Jason Tabrak says this would make New Zealand competitive in high-value horticulture.
13: We've been out of sync for the past number of years, so it allows us to be able to have greater protection and be in line with our competitors around the world.
10: That's news.
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10: In sport and football, the game between Newcastle and Sydney has gone into extra time at 1-1. The Hurricanes have swept through Eden Park and run out 47-24 victors over the Blues, their first win in Auckland since 2019. The Western Force kept their finals hopes alive, beating the Reds 19-14. The Waratahs beat the Drua 50-35. The Mystics have reclaimed Auckland's bragging rights in Netball's ANZ Premiership with a 57-51 win over the Stars. The Tactics made it 10 games in a row at home with a 58-37 win over the Magic. In the NRL's Magic Round, the Sea Eagles beat the West Tigers 46-18, the Cowboys beat the Roosters 18-12, and the Storm were ahead of the Eels moments ago 34-8. That's sport. I'm Joe Gilfillan.
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10: In this update, the government says its new secondary school qualifications are rigorous and aspirational. Senior students will need to pass 3 out of 5 subjects each year. They'll also be marked A+ to E and need a compulsory literature and numeracy foundation award. Education Minister Erica Stanford said yesterday this rewards hard work and sets up students for the future.
11: They've been developed by subject experts, heads of departments from schools across New Zealand, benchmarked internationally and aligned with tertiary and industry expectations.
10: Disgruntled New Zealanders were out on the streets yesterday afternoon to protest high fuel costs. There were demonstrations in more than 40 locations, with protesters calling for fuel taxes to be cut, future increases capped, and road user charges suspended as fuel prices remain high. They were also demanding more transparency from the government over how fuel-related revenue is spent. Event co-organiser Phil Barrett says the government needs to do more in keeping fuel prices down.
12: We've got some demands, and I think some of them are quite reasonable. We want GST to be capped at pre-conflict prices so that there's no more GST added.
10: Lebanon and Israel are extending their ceasefire another 45 days, but there's uncertainty around what happens after that. The two reached agreement in talks in Washington. Lebanese authorities accuse Israel of killing more than 50 people in the last few days, including 6 people at a medical facility. The BBC's Jerusalem correspondent Emir Nader says both sides now need to find a permanent end to their fighting.
13: People will look to the negotiations that have just taken place and think, okay, how is this going to lead to the big challenge, which is the withdrawal of Israeli troops and the disarmament of Hezbollah.
10: The United States president's adamant the war in Iran is worth the squeeze of higher oil prices so long as Tehran does not have nuclear weapons. President Trump has returned to Washington from Beijing after meeting President of China Xi Jinping, but did not ask for help in reopening the Strait of Hormuz. President Trump says it's a matter of short-term pain for long-term gain.
14: Because we want to stop the threat of being blown to pieces by a lunatic using nuclear weapons.
10: The social media ban for under-16s is on hold. Education Minister Erica Stanford says the government's progressing with work after the bill was deprioritised and now plans to introduce it later this year. Positive Parenting Programme Country Manager Jackie Rieck says the work is underway.
14: What we're in support of is providing parents and families and young people with tools to keep them safe online.
10: A reminder for Aucklanders to turn off their lights at night to help Cook's petrels. The seabirds are currently making an annual journey between breeding grounds and the ocean. Sea Life Kelly Tarleton's Kiara Martina Lennett says the petrels are being drawn off course by the city's brightness, becoming stranded on streets and even construction sites. Ms. Lennett says LED lights at night are a lot brighter than what the petrels are used to.
15: Imagine tiny little populations of these little birdies and they're just completely thwarted by all of this.
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10: In sport, a fairy tale run for the Wellington Phoenix women has ended with a 3-1 A-League Women's Football Grand Final loss to Melbourne City. Coach Bev Priestman felt they let the City attack have too much time and space, but Priestman believes the resilience and self-belief this year has given her players showed through.
16: We weren't front-footed enough and everything was off defensively, and I think, you know, again, they've got the players there that can put you away when you do that, but we never gave up. You know, we were still going after it.
10: The ANZ Premiership's Auckland Netball Derby bragging rights are now with the Mystics after a 57-51 win over the Stars. The day's earlier game saw the mainland Tactics make it 10 wins in a row at home with a 58-37 win over the Magic. Expectations exceeded for Clark Laidlaw as his Hurricanes ended their 5-year losing streak at Eden Park, beating the Blues 47-24. A suffocating start saw the Hurricanes leading 21-0 at half-time, with the Blues reeling in the scoreboard late. While it wasn't their most composed display of the season, Laidlaw says the extra competition points come as a pleasant surprise.
17: Yeah, we certainly never talked about trying to get a bonus point this week. We've not won here since 2019, so having a win by any means was what we were after.
10: In A-League football, the game between Sydney and Newcastle went into extra time at 1-1 and ended extra time at 1-1, so went to a penalty shootout just as drizzle began falling. Sydney FC won the penalty shootout 4-2 and will now play Auckland FC in Auckland next week. That's news and sport. I'm Joe Gilfillan.
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5: In this update, better support is needed for school leavers heading into careers beyond university. A new skills group paper says too many school leavers are left without structured routes into work or training. Less than a third go on to degree-level study. Chief Executive Roseanne Graham says schools need to offer more vocational tasters so students better understand their options beyond university.
6: If you haven't had someone in your family be engaged in certain sectors, so you haven't sort of got role models, lots of kids don't have any idea what's available to them.
5: Concerns over the way junk food is marketed. Auckland University researchers have reviewed a decade of studies of how ultra-processed foods are made and promoted. They've found our high consumption of ultra-processed food is the result of a system carefully designed to take advantage of how we think. Lead author Joshua Clark says they're often using our psychology.
7: There were 11 different feedback loops, all driving this system towards its main purpose, which is getting us to buy.
5: A New Zealand passenger from the cruise ship linked to Hunter virus is now in quarantine in Taiwan and testing negative for the disease. Taiwan's Centre for Disease Control says the person will remain there until early next month because the virus has a potential incubation period of 42 days. No vaccines or specific treatments for Hunter virus exist, but health officials say the risk is low and they've dismissed comparisons to the COVID pandemic. Another New Zealander who was on the voyage arrived in Perth this week and will spend the next 3 weeks in isolation. Ukraine President Volodymyr Zelensky has promised retribution against Russia after laying red roses at the rubble of a Kyiv apartment building. It's where a Russian missile strike killed 24 people, including three children. Search operations have been called off at the building, struck during Russia's heaviest bombardment of the Ukrainian capital so far this year. President Zelensky says Ukraine will not allow any of Russia's strikes that take the lives of Ukrainians to go unpunished. A much-needed boost for Western Bay of Plenty projects. The government signed a new regional deal with its councils, focusing on the likes of transport and social infrastructure and land and housing development. Projects will use proceeds from local asset recycling with a crown uplift. Western Bay Mayor James Denyer says the benefits will be immense.
8: Access to housing and affordable housing is super important, and that is the greatest way we can increase community well-being.
5: Belief there's a generational disconnect over emergency support for vulnerable New Zealanders. Hātohone St John research reveals 86% of adult children who responded worry about their parents' safety. At the same time, 42% of people with medical alarms don't believe help is always close by in an emergency. But nearly 60% of adults think their parents do have support nearby. Telecare General Manager Nick Coley says the importance of medical alarms should not be downplayed.
9: We see a lot of situations where people get a medical alarm after they've had a crisis, so having that available beforehand can actually reduce a lot of unnecessary stress.
10: Radio Wānaka Sport with Foursquare Wānaka. Call in and see Sophie, James and the team today and make shopping simple and local.
5: In sport, a tough course is making low scores difficult at the PGA Championship in Pennsylvania, but golfers Daniel Hillier and Ryan Fox are both even par after the second round, currently just four shots off the pace. Hillier shot a 1-under 69 and Fox a second successive even par 70. The New Zealanders tee off back-to-back for round three this morning, Hillier at 10-past 5, Fox at 20-past 5. The Hurricanes have returned to the top of Super Rugby, ending a five-game losing streak at Eden Park with a 47-24 win over the Blues. Despite conceding three tries in the final 15 minutes, Hurricanes captain Geordie Barrett says they earned the win. The Wellington Phoenix women were beaten 3-1 by Melbourne City in the Women's A-League Football Grand Final. Three goals for City in the 10 minutes either side of half-time saw them home, despite Michaela Woods claiming one back. But coach Bev Priestman is reflecting on the big picture.
11: Porirua Park next season, there's going to be more than there was at the beginning of this season. There's some kids that have fallen in love with football watching back home. And our yellow fever, absolutely incredible. I wouldn't want to work for any other club.
5: The ANZ Netball Premiership's Auckland Derby bragging rights are now with the Mystics after their 57-51 win over the Stars. Earlier in the day, the Mainland Tactics made it 10 wins in a row at home, beating the Magic 58-37. That's news and sport. I'm Joe Gilfillan.
12: 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Wanaka.

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7: In this update, a government plan to improve workplace mental health. The government says the program will help small businesses that cannot afford their own in-house programs and aims to boost productivity. It repackages three already existing services, a text and call service, in-person treatment, and the AI mental health app, Groove. Groove founder Sir John Kirwan says the resources are free, so people should use them.
8: If it's not working, tell the government, because I think the initiative's great and we need to make sure that we keep honing it.
7: Current Year 9 students will be the first to try out NCEA's replacement. The details were officially confirmed yesterday. From 2028, new qualifications for years 12 and 13 will be called the New Zealand Certificate of Education and the New Zealand Advanced Certificate of Education. A new Literacy and Numeracy Foundation Award, benchmarked at Year 11, will be needed for a pass. Emily Ansell reports.
9: Education Minister Erica Stanford says students will have to study at least 5 subjects each year, with a minimum of 3 required to achieve the qualification. A 6-point grading system from A plus to E is also being introduced. Stanford says there will be internal assessments and an exam for each subject, with science becoming compulsory alongside English and maths for Year 11.
7: Lebanon's accusing Israel of deliberately striking medical facilities despite the two agreeing to extend their ceasefire by 45 days. The agreement follows both sides talking in Washington after accusing each other of breaking the truce. Lebanon's health ministry says Israel attacked an emergency response center, killing 6 people. The BBC's Jerusalem correspondent, Emir Nader, says the ceasefire remains flimsy as attacks continue.
10: Just in the past 48 hours, Lebanese authorities have reported 55 people who've been killed. There's been a wave of Israeli airstrikes in the south of Lebanon.
7: Chinese President Xi Jinping will make a state visit to the United States in September after accepting the invitation from President Donald Trump. Chinese Foreign Minister Wang Yi says both sides must work together to prepare thoroughly to create a favorable environment for the visit. Residents in Pegasus, north of Christchurch, are devastated at plans for their town's golf course. The 18-hole course has been bought by developer Wolfbrook Property, who planned to cover it with housing. The course had been closed since it went into liquidation in March, but local players had still been using it, paying for a greenkeeper. Pegasus Residents Group President Matt James says the permanent closure won't hurt only golfers.
4: The reality is we're all affected. The whole vibe of Pegasus, a large part of it, is based on the golf course.
7: Kelly Tarleton's team is helping Cook's Petrels. Auckland's bright lights disorient the seabirds on their journey between breeding grounds and the ocean. Sea Life Kelly Tarleton's Chiara Martina Lennett says they've found petrels stranded on streets and even construction sites. Ms. Lennett says they arrived dehydrated and in need of intense rehabilitation.
11: The tube fed to make sure they're strong and healthy, and because they're seabirds, their feathers need to be able to keep them insulated and buoyant before they can be released.
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7: In sport, a fairy tale run for the Wellington Phoenix women has ended with a 3-1 A-League Women's Grand Final loss to Melbourne City. Coach Bev Priestman felt they let the City attack have too much time and space, but Priestman believes the resilience and self-belief this year has given her players showed through.
12: We weren't front-footed enough and everything was off defensively, and I think, you know, again, they've got the players there that can put you away when you do that, but we never gave up. You know, we were still going after it.
7: The ANZ Premiership's Auckland Netball Derby bragging rights are now with the Mystics after a 57-51 win over the Stars. The day's earlier game saw the mainland Tactics make it 10 wins in a row at home with a 58-37 win over the Magic. Expectations exceeded for Clark Laidlaw as his Hurricanes ended their 5-year losing streak at Eden Park, beating the Blues 47-24. A suffocating start saw the Hurricanes leading 21-0 at half-time, with the Blues reeling in the scoreboard late. While it wasn't their most composed display of the season, Laidlaw says the extra competition point has come as a pleasant surprise.
13: Yeah, we certainly never talked about trying to get a bonus point this week. We've not won here since 2019, so having a win by any means was what we were after.
7: In A-League football, the game between Sydney and Newcastle went into extra time at 1-1 and ended extra time at 1-1, so went to a penalty shootout just as drizzle began falling. Sydney FC won the penalty shootout 4-2 and will now play Auckland FC in Auckland next week. That's news and sport. I'm Joe Gilfillan.
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7: In this update, questions over why the government's not given baseline funding to the school lunches program. It's investing $212 million in this year's budget to extend the scheme until the end of next year. Health Coalition Aotearoa co-chair Boyd Swinburne says the scheme's cost savings are constantly celebrated by the government, but we need to know more about the impacts.
8: So we haven't seen any data around waste, the number of returns, any impact on alleviating hunger or health outcomes.
7: Money from the axed fees-free scheme could go to better support school leavers into work and training. A new skills group paper says too many school leavers leave with no structured routes into work or training. Less than a third go on to degree-level study. Chief Executive Roseanne Graham says there are some good schemes in place, but they all have different rules.
9: Some funded by TEC, some funded by MSD. It's so complicated for schools to work out what those pathways are that often they may choose none.
7: Health New Zealand says around 35,000 nurses, healthcare assistants and midwives will benefit from its latest pay offer. The new offer comes after 20 months of bargaining and includes salary increases of 2.5% in year one and 2% in year two. Kate Rickard reports.
10: An extra $2,000 salary adjustment will also be made for the top of nurses' pay scale. Lump sum payments of $1,300 will go towards senior designated nurses and $1,000 to all other staff. Health New Zealand says it's also working towards safer working conditions for nurses and safer patient care.
7: Our kiwi fruit industry could soon be better aligned internationally. The government's proposed changes to the Plant Variety Rights Act, which would give growers stronger rights to high-value plant varieties by extending protection terms by 5 years. It says about 75% of our kiwi fruit export sales come from protected varieties. Zespri CEO Jason Tabrake says this would make New Zealand competitive in high-value horticulture.
11: We've been out of sync for the past number of years, so it allows us to be able to have greater protection and be in line with our competitors around the world.
7: A reminder for drivers in the Deep South after a sea lion was found dead in the Catlins with injuries consistent with being hit by a vehicle. The Department of Conservation says the death is a sad reminder for motorists to remain vigilant, especially at night. Operations Manager John McCarroll says Otago and Southland are hotspots for sea lions, so drivers on coastal roads need to stay alert. He says only 9 pups were born in the Catlins this season. Losing one has an impact on the population. Anyone with information is encouraged to contact DOC. A warning: scammers are increasingly targeting online travel reservations. Jen, the company behind cybersafety software Norton, says scammers are using real hotel booking details in messages to travellers, tricking them into sharing sensitive information. Jen's research shows the information's often accessed through phishing attacks or exploiting weak passwords. Jen's Dean Williams says the scam can result in more than just an unauthorised payment.
12: It can create further scams and further charges down the track and even result in identity theft.
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7: In sport, a tough course is making low scores difficult at golf's PGA Championship in Pennsylvania, but Daniel Hillier and Ryan Fox are both even par after the second round, currently just 4 shots off the pace. Hillier shot a 1-under 69, Fox a second successive even par 70. The New Zealanders tee off back-to-back for round 3 this morning, Hillier at 10 past 5, Fox at 20 past 5. The Hurricanes have returned to the top of Super Rugby, ending a 5-game losing streak at Eden Park with a 47-24 win over the Blues. Despite conceding 3 tries in the final 15 minutes, Hurricanes captain Geordie Barrett says they earned the win. The Wellington Phoenix women were beaten 3-1 by Melbourne City in the Women's A-League Football Grand Final. 3 goals for City in the 10 minutes either side of half-time saw them home, despite Michaela Woods claiming one back. But coach Bev Priestman is reflecting on the big picture.
13: Porirua Park next season. There's going to be more than there was at the beginning of this season. There's some kids that have fallen in love with football watching back home. And our yellow fever, absolutely incredible. I wouldn't want to work for any other club.
7: The ANZ Premiership's Auckland Derby's netball bragging rights are now with the Mystics after a 57-51 win over the Stars. Earlier, the Mainland Tactics made it 10 wins in a row at home, beating the Magic 58-37. That's news and sport. I'm Joe Gilfillan.
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7: In this update, questions over why the government's not given baseline funding to the school lunches program. It's investing $212 million in this year's budget to extend the scheme until the end of next year. Health Coalition Aotearoa co-chair Boyd Swinburne says the scheme's cost savings are constantly celebrated by the government, but we need to know more about the impacts.
8: So we haven't seen any data around waste, the number of returns, any impact on alleviating hunger or health outcomes.
7: Money from the axed fees-free scheme could go to better support school leavers into work and training. A new skills group paper says too many school leavers leave with no structured routes into work or training. Less than a third go on to degree-level study. Chief Executive Roseanne Graham says there are some good schemes in place, but they all have different rules.
9: Some funded by TEC, some funded by MSD. It's so complicated for schools to work out what those pathways are that often they may choose none.
7: Health New Zealand says around 35,000 nurses, healthcare assistants and midwives will benefit from its latest pay offer. The new offer comes after 20 months of bargaining and includes salary increases of 2.5% in year one and 2% in year two. Kate Rickard reports.
10: An extra $2,000 salary adjustment will also be made for the top of nurses' pay scale. Lump sum payments of $1,300 will go towards senior designated nurses and $1,000 to all other staff. Health New Zealand says it's also working towards safer working conditions for nurses and safer patient care.
7: Our kiwi fruit industry could soon be better aligned internationally. The government's proposed changes to the Plant Variety Rights Act, which would give growers stronger rights to high-value plant varieties by extending protection terms by 5 years. It says about 75% of our kiwi fruit export sales come from protected varieties. Zespri CEO Jason Tabrake says this would make New Zealand competitive in high-value horticulture.
11: We've been out of sync for the past number of years, so it allows us to be able to have greater protection and be in line with our competitors around the world.
7: A reminder for drivers in the deep south after a sea lion was found dead in the Catlins with injuries consistent with being hit by a vehicle. The Department of Conservation says the death is a sad reminder for motorists to remain vigilant, especially at night. Operations Manager John McCarroll says Otago and Southland are hotspots for sea lions, so drivers on coastal roads need to stay alert. He says only 9 pups were born in the Catlins this season. Losing one has an impact on the population. Anyone with information is encouraged to contact DOC. A warning, scammers are increasingly targeting online travel reservations. Gen, the company behind cybersafety software Norton, says scammers are using real hotel booking details in messages to travellers, tricking them into sharing sensitive information. Gen's research shows the information's often accessed through phishing attacks or exploiting weak passwords. Gen's Dean Williams says the scam can result in more than just an unauthorised payment.
12: It can create further scams and further the charges down the track and even result in identity theft.
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7: In sport, a tough course is making low scores difficult at golf's PGA Championship in Pennsylvania, but Daniel Hillier and Ryan Fox are both even par after the second round, currently just 4 shots off the pace. Hillier shot a 1-under 69, Fox a second successive even par 70. The New Zealanders tee off back-to-back for round 3 this morning, Hillier at 10 past 5, Fox at 20 past 5. The Hurricanes have returned to the top of Super Rugby, ending a 5-game losing streak at Eden Park with a 47-24 win over the Blues. Despite conceding 3 tries in the final 15 minutes, Hurricanes captain Geordie Barrett says they earned the win. The Wellington Phoenix women were beaten 3-1 by Melbourne City in the Women's A-League Football Grand Final. 3 goals for City in the 10 minutes either side of half-time saw them home, despite Michaela Woods claiming one back. But coach Bev Priestman is reflecting on the big picture.
13: Porirua Park next season. There's going to be more than there was at the beginning of this season. There's some kids that have fallen in love with football watching back home. And our yellow fever, absolutely incredible. I wouldn't want to work for any other club.
7: The ANZ Premiership's Auckland Derby's netball bragging rights are now with the Mystics after a 57-51 win over the Stars. Earlier, the Mainland Tactics made it 10 wins in a row at home, beating the Magic 58-37. That's news and sport. I'm Joe Gilfillan.
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11: In this update, former UK Health Secretary Wes Streeting has confirmed he will stand in any Labour leadership contest to replace Prime Minister Sir Keir Starmer. Earlier this week, Streeting resigned from his role as Health Secretary. It follows growing pressure on Keir Starmer to stand down as Prime Minister following disastrous local election results for Labour a week ago. No formal leadership challenge has been triggered. A teachers' union says more resources are needed to bring in new secondary qualifications. The government's announced NCEA would be replaced by the New Zealand Certificate of Education at Year 12 and the New Zealand Advanced Certificate of Education at Year 13. The new qualifications will see a grading scale from A+ to E for every subject. It will also make science a requirement for Year 11 students from 2028. PPTA President Chris Abercrombie says a lot needs to happen to make these changes.
12: We don't have enough science labs. We don't have enough science teachers. It is simple as that. It would be really interesting to see what's going to happen in the next 18 months to change that. I'm not confident that's going to happen in that time frame.
11: And ACT Deputy Leader Brooke Van Velden has announced she's having a baby. In March, the Tamaki MP revealed she won't be standing at this year's election, leaving Parliament this year. She told the Herald, while she knew she was pregnant at the time, it's not the reason she is standing down. Van Velden says her due date, ironically, is within days of the election on November the 7th.
13: It does seem like it was meant to be in some ways. So while all my other colleagues will be really excited to know what the results are on election night, I'll be getting really excited for something else.
11: That's news.
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11: to sport, and Auckland FC will host the grand final in football's men's A-League. Sydney FC have clinched the other spot in the title decider after going to Newcastle and pipping top qualifiers the Jets 4-2 on penalties in League 2 of their semi-final. Meanwhile, Manchester City have lifted the FA Cup with a 1-0 win over Chelsea in the final at Wembley. Expectations exceeded for coach Clark Laidlaw as the Hurricanes ended their five-year losing streak at Eden Park with a convincing 47-24 Super Rugby win over the Blues. The Force edged the Reds 19-14 in Perth, meanwhile, to keep their faint playoff hopes alive. And the Storm have eased to a 34-8 Magic Round win over the Eels in League's NRL. That's sport. I'm Diana Vesic.
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15: Let's have a look at the forecast for Central Otago from the Med Service. Queenstown, we'll start with you. Frosty at first. Again, frosty this evening. Otherwise, fine. Light winds and a high of 12. We drop down to just zero overnight. So it will be a chilly start tomorrow, but a beautiful fine day. 12 will be our high. Alex, today we've got fog. 10 degrees is our high. Minus 2 the overnight low. A chilly start for you tomorrow morning too, but a nice fine day with a high of 10. Wanaka, foggy with possible frost to start. Again this evening, otherwise fine. Today's high 11. Tomorrow, beautiful and fine with a high of 12.
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15: Quick look at the roads. The Crown Range, Haast Pass, Kawerau Gorge, Lindis Pass and Mount Aspiring Road all open and clear this morning. Take care.
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8: This update. Former UK Health Secretary Wes Streeting says Prime Minister Sir Keir Starmer should set out a timetable for a Labour leadership contest. Streeting has confirmed he will stand in any leadership contest to replace Starmer. It follows heavy Labour local election losses, with the hard right Reform UK party, led by Nigel Farage, making huge gains. Streeting says he'd stand if a formal contest is triggered.
9: I think the voters have sent us a really clear message, and I think it would be good for the Labour Party to show that we've noticed.
8: The Education Minister says the new secondary schools qualifications are achievable and aspirational. The government's announced NCEA will be replaced by the New Zealand Certificate of Education at Year 12 and the New Zealand Advanced Certificate of Education at Year 13. Erica Stanford says students will get the best knowledge and skills in each subject, no matter what school they go to.
10: Gone are the days of pick and mix from random credits to put together to make a subject. It will now be a nationally consistent curriculum, deep subject learning.
8: Overseas, and it's reported 80 people have now died in a new Ebola outbreak in the Democratic Republic of Congo. So far, there have been 246 suspected cases. And a man has driven into a group of pedestrians in Modena in Italy, injuring 8 people. Witnesses say the car suddenly accelerated and believe it was going at least 100 kilometres an hour, sending people flying. The BBC reports that Modena's mayor said the man deliberately drove the car on the pavement before stepping out, holding a knife. He's now in police custody. That's news.
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8: The sport and the White Ferns have earned a 1-1 draw in their one-day international cricket series against England. They've prevailed by 17 runs via the Duckworth-Lewis method in a rain-affected third and final match at Cardiff Sophia Gardens. Chasing 184 from 33 overs, New Zealand was 141 for 4 when the rain forced the players from the field. A stunning back-heeled goal from Antoine Simonnier has earned Manchester City a 1-0 win over Chelsea in the final of football's FA Cup. Meanwhile, Auckland FC will host Sydney FC in next Saturday's men's A-League Grand Final after Sydney pip top qualifiers Newcastle on penalties in the second leg of their semi. That is sport. I'm Diana Vesic.
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12: Let's have a look at the forecast for Central Otago from the Med Service. Queenstown, we'll start with you. Frosty at first. Again, frosty this evening. Otherwise, fine. Light winds and a high of 12. We drop down to just zero overnight. So it will be a chilly start tomorrow, but a beautiful fine day. 12 will be our high. Alex, today we've got fog. 10 degrees is our high. Minus 2, the overnight low. A chilly start for you tomorrow morning too, but a nice fine day with a high of 10. Wānaka, foggy with possible frost to start again this evening. Otherwise fine. Today's high 11. Tomorrow, beautiful and fine with a high of 12.
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12: 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The Crown Range, Haast Pass, Kawerau Gorge, Lindis Pass and Mount Aspiring Road all open and clear this morning. Take care.
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Brady, I want to go with the music of Bette Benatar there, and love is a battlefield. Mind you, at least the battlefield of love doesn't raise fuel prices.

0: Radio Wanagoo with Supertramp giving a little bit, and that's what my trees keep doing. Every day they give a little bit more leaves for me to clean up. Oh yes, it's the old rinse and repeat when it comes to cleaning up the leaves. And of course, after doing it yesterday, there's more there today.
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0: Freddie, I want to go with Cyndi Lauper's All Through the Night. Gee, I can remember back when I could party all through the night. Now I'm lucky if I manage to sleep all through the night.
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0: Radio Wanaka coming up to the news at 8. And between 8 and 9 this morning, well, I told you last week, I told you the week before, and I still got asked about it this week. More details next hour.
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10: In this update, a teachers' union believes new secondary school qualifications are a wild overcorrection. The government's announced students will need to obtain a foundational literacy and numeracy award at Year 11 before going on to pass Year 12 and 13. Year 12 and 13 students will need to study at least 5 subjects a year with internal assessments and an exam component. PPTA President Chris Abercrombie says it's moving away from a system which accommodates for student differences to a one-size-fits-all approach.
11: We knew NCA needed changes. We were already on that change before this government arrived. This feels like really throwing the baby out with the bathwater.
10: A give a little appeal for a Christchurch family devastated by this week's deadly house fire has already received more than $55,000 in donations. A 23-year-old mother and her 3-year-old daughter were killed in the Motherhoe blaze, while 4 other children were hospitalised. The fire is not being treated as suspicious. The give a little page is still pending moderation. Potential disruption at the Auckland Writers' Festival tonight as Dame Jacinda Ardern makes an in-person appearance. Alternative media group Counterspin Media is planning a protest outside the event. Jacinda Ardern will be attending the festival to speak about her book, A Different Kind of Power. Police say they are aware of the event and will monitor and deal with any issues if they arise. Event organisers say there will be heightened security measures, including additional screening and scanning, and those who leave the venue during the event won't be readmitted. And Australian singer Delta Goodrum has reached the Eurovision Grand Final, which has just kicked off in Vienna in Austria. Broadcaster William Lee Adams says he sees it as a two-horse race between Finland and Australia. He says Delta's song Eclipse uses cosmic imagery to describe connection and alignment.
9: She rises from a piano on an elevator loaned from Beyonce, the Beyonce, and she goes into the sky. There's a sun behind her, and she looks like a Renaissance painting with a gold crown. It is beautiful.
10: That's news.
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10: To sport and smiles for the White Ferns cricketers on a grey and gloomy day in Cardiff. They've earned a one-all draw in their one-day series against England after winning a rain-affected third and final match by 17 runs via the Duckworth Lewis method. Yet another trophy for Manchester City and manager Pep Guardiola. They've lifted football's FA Cup for an eighth time after a 1-0 win over Chelsea in the final at Wembley. Meanwhile, Auckland FC will host Sydney FC in next Saturday's Men's A-League Grand Final. That is sport. I'm Diana Vesic.
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13: Let's have a look at the forecast for Central Otago from the Med Service. Queenstown, we'll start with you. Frosty at first. Again, frosty this evening. Otherwise, fine. Light winds and a high of 12. We drop down to just zero overnight. So it will be a chilly start tomorrow, but a beautiful, fine day. 12 will be our high. Alex, today we've got fog. 10 degrees is our high. Minus 2, the overnight low. A chilly start for you tomorrow morning too, but a nice, fine day with a high of 10. Wānaka, foggy with possible frost to start. Again this evening, otherwise fine. Today's high 11. Tomorrow, beautiful and fine with a high of 12.
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Radio Wanaga with 660 Endlessly. Well, of course, 660 and Symphony had the once-in-a-lifetime concert last night in Christchurch. Historic, sold-out event. About 37,000 fans, I think, were there. That's at Takaha, the One New Zealand Stadium at Takaha. And it was a major stadium event that has been lacking in Christchurch for a long, long time. We even had Wanaka people heading up to see it. And from all reports, it was fantastic.

0: Freddie, you want to go with Rick Astley's Never Gonna Give You Up? Well, I give up. I told you about it last week. I told you about it the week before. And this week, I still got asked as to what the digger was doing at the Wanaka Bowling Club. Were they building something there? But no, they're just relaying the green. Don't panic. There's no buildings going to go up and block any views, so nothing to worry about.
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0: Brady, I want to go with Eagle Eye Cherry. And when that song first came out back then, a lot of people thought that he must have been Indian, being called Eagle Eye. Reminded them of the two dogs joke, I guess. But no, Eagle Eye Lanu Cherry was actually Swedish.
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0: Radio Wanaka with John on a Sunday morning as we head to the news at 9. And coming up after the news at 9, a song from someone that I thought had actually renamed himself after his favourite guitar. But no, turns out that Sam Fender is his real name. He's coming up after 9.
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13: In this update, the Education Minister says the government has time to prepare for the introduction of new qualifications following the scrapping of NCEA. From 2028, the New Zealand Certificate of Education will be introduced for Year 12 and the New Zealand Advanced Certificate for Education for Year 13. Science will also be compulsory for those in Year 11. Critics say schools will struggle with staffing, but Erica Stanford says plans are in place.
14: We've got a few years before we get there. I have the tools up my sleeve, the bonding scheme, and also the on-site teacher training where I can make sure I'm surgically putting science teachers into where they need to be.
13: Overseas, and former UK Health Minister Wes Streeting says Britain needs a new and special relationship with the European Union. Streeting has put his hand up to stand in any Labour leadership contest and has challenged Prime Minister Sir Keir Starmer to set out a timetable for one. It follows heavy local election losses for Labour across England. Speaking at a Labour-affiliated conference, Streeting says the decision to leave the EU has been a catastrophic mistake.
15: It's left us less wealthy, less powerful, and less in control than at any point before the Industrial Revolution.
13: Back home, an ACT deputy leader, Brooke Van Velden, has announced she is pregnant. The Tāmaki MP in March revealed she would leave Parliament this year and won't be standing at the election. She told the Herald while she knew she was pregnant at the time, it is not the reason she is standing down. Van Velden says her due date, ironically, is within days of the election on November 7th. A conservation project has reached a milestone for translocating our national icon, the kiwi. More than 800 birds have been successfully moved from Waikato's sanctuary mountain, Maunga Tauriri, in just 4 years. Save the Kiwi Chief Executive, Michelle Impey, says it represents one of the largest bird translocation projects in the world.
16: It's an enormous contribution in helping to get kiwi out there to places that they used to be and no longer are.
13: That's news.
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13: To sport, and Blues coach Vern Cotter's lamenting a failure to take their first half chances as the ultimate difference in their 47-24 Super Rugby defeat to the Hurricanes. The competition leaders ran in 7 tries to claim their first win in Auckland since 2019. The White Ferns have earned a 1-1 draw in their one-day international cricket series against England. They've prevailed by 17 runs via the Duckworth-Lewis method in a rain-effective third and final match at Cardiff's Sophia Gardens. A moment of Antoine Semenyo magic has earned Manchester City Football's FA Cup with a 1-0 win over Chelsea in the final at Wembley. And Daniel Hillier is at even par, 4 shots off the clubhouse lead after his 3rd round at the PGA Championship Golf Major in Pennsylvania. Ryan Fox is at 2 over after a round of 2 over 72. And that's sport. I'm Carly Strong.
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18: Let's have a look at the forecast for Central Otago from the Med Service. Queenstown, we'll start with you. Frosty at first. Again, frosty this evening. Otherwise, fine. Light winds and a high of 12. We drop down to just 0 overnight. So it will be a chilly start tomorrow, but a beautiful fine day. 12 will be our high. Alex, today we've got fog. 10 degrees is our high. -2 the overnight low. A chilly start for you tomorrow morning too, but a nice fine day with a high of 10. Wānaka, foggy with possible frost to start again this evening. Otherwise fine. Today's high 11. Tomorrow, beautiful and fine with a high of 12.
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18: Quick look at the roads, the Crown Range, Haas Pass, Kawerau Gorge, Lindis Pass and Mount Aspiring Road, all open and clear this morning. 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

Righty, I want to go with Talking Heads, and ahead of that we had, as promised, Sam Fender. Well, I was talking earlier this morning about cleaning up leaves yesterday, and I also made myself another compost heap for the garden. All you do is put some sticks around and put a chicken wire around it, and hey presto, that's where you can tip your leaves. 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

0: Righty, I want to go with the music of Robbie Williams there. Well, good to see our Premier Rugby team back to their winning ways. Yes, the Upper Clutha Prems beat Waikato yesterday afternoon, 13 points to 8. Well done, lads.
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0: 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Scary thought, eh?
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3: In this update, a teachers' union says new secondary school qualifications are a wild overcorrection. Yesterday, the government announced students will need to get a Foundational Literacy and Numeracy Award before going on to pass Year 12 and 13. Senior students will also face a compulsory exam in each subject. PBTA President Chris Abercrombie says it is moving away from a system which accommodates for student differences to a one-size-fits-all.
4: We knew NCA needed changes. We were already on that change before this government arrived. This feels like really throwing the baby out with the bathwater.
3: Former Health Minister Wes Streeting is advocating for Britain to rejoin the European Union as he repeats his calls for the Prime Minister to step aside. Streeting says he'll stand in any potential Labour leadership contest. Prime Minister Sir Keir Starmer is facing pressure following heavy election losses earlier this month. Speaking at a Labour-affiliated conference, Wes Streeting says leaving the AU has made the UK the weakest it has been since before the Industrial Revolution. And a man has driven into a group of pedestrians in Italy, injuring eight people. It happened around 4:30pm local time in the city of Modena. The victims include a woman who reportedly had both of her legs crushed. The BBC reports that Modena's mayor said the man deliberately drove the car on the pavement before stepping out holding a knife. And disruption is expected at the Auckland Writers' Festival tonight as Dame Jacinda Ardern makes an in-person appearance to speak about her book. Alternative media group Counterspin Media is planning a protest outside the event. Jordan Dunn has more.
5: Jacinda Ardern will be attending the Writers' Festival to speak about her book, A Different Kind of Power. Police say they're aware of the event and will monitor and deal with any issues if they arise. Event organisers say there will be heightened security measures, including additional screening and scanning, and those who leave the venue during the event won't be readmitted.
3: That's news.
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3: In sport, in the Auckland Derby, bragging rights in Netball's ANZ Premiership are back with the Mystics after a 57-51 win over the Stars. Mystics captain Michaela Sokolic-Betson is pleased to avenge an earlier loss to their crosstown rivals, but felt her side wasn't at their best.
7: Yeah, probably just losing a bit of concentration in certain parts of the game, and then people maybe got a bit hungry, so they started flying for more ball, and that kind of happens in netball sometimes.
3: And disappointment mixed with pride for Phoenix coach Bev Priestman after their fairy tale run in football's Women's A-League came to an end at the last hurdle. And that's sport. I'm Kalia Strong.
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8: Let's have a look at the forecast for Central Otago from the Med Service. Queenstown, we'll start with you. Frosty at first. Again, frosty this evening. Otherwise, fine. Light winds and a high of 12. We drop down to just zero overnight. So it will be a chilly start tomorrow, but a beautiful, fine day. 12 will be our high. Alex, today we've got fog. 10 degrees is our high. Minus 2, the overnight low. A chilly start for you tomorrow morning too, but a nice fine day with a high of 10. Wānaka, foggy with possible frost to start again this evening. Otherwise fine, today's high 11. Tomorrow, beautiful and fine with a high of 12.
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Brady, I want to go with the music of Bryan Adams. Well, I said that this hour I would be telling you something you need to be worrying about in terms of money coming out of your bank account that you didn't authorise. Tell you more about that in a moment or three.

0: Brady, I want to go with the music of Bruce Springsteen. Well, something you need to be doing is checking your bank account regularly just to see if a preferred initiator, remember that term, has put a direct debit on it. You see, a preferred initiator is one of the large organisations such as a council or a utility company, you know, like gas, electricity, broadband, whatever. And if someone gives them your account number, they can actually set up a direct debit coming out of your account without you being informed. So you've got to be checking all the time. Hopefully they're going to look at these preferred initiators who at the moment have carte blanche to take money out of your account if someone gives them the account number. So just keep an eye out for it. They are, as I say, going to rectify it and make it a little harder for them to do it. But rather than get rid of preferred initiators, they're leaving people in this world who can go into your bank account and say, yep, I'll have that. Thank you very much. Good night.
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0: Brady, I want to get with Madonna's Papa Don't Preach. Well, some people reckon I sound like a preacher raving on about the joys of the rec centre pool. And I introduced another person into the joys of the pool this week, and she's getting right into it, loving every minute of it. So there you go. Probably I need to be on commission from the QLDC. Oh, no, I've got a better idea. I'll become a consultant because I've got some ideas on how they could improve things as well as preaching to people. Got to get into the joys of the rec centre pool.
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0: 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And this, our election year, I've got advice, and it's not just for one political party, it's for all of them.
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8: In this update, a teachers' union says more resources are needed to bring in new secondary qualifications. The government's announced NCEA would be replaced by the New Zealand Certificate of Education at Year 12 and the New Zealand Advanced Certificate of Education at Year 13. The new qualifications will see a grading scale from A+ to E for every subject. It will also make science a requirement for Year 11 students from 2028. PBTA President Chris Abercrombie says a lot needs to happen to make these changes.
9: We don't have enough science labs. We don't have enough science teachers. It is simple as that. It would be really interesting to see what's going to happen in the next 18 months to change that. I'm not confident that's going to happen in that time frame.
8: It's reported 80 people have now died in a new Ebola outbreak in the Democratic Republic of Congo. So far, there have been 246 suspected cases. Ebola is highly contagious and spread through direct contact with bodily fluids, and is often fatal. Action Station's calling the rising popularity of dental tourism a sign our private dental system is failing. As part of the Dental for All campaign, the advocacy group's calling for dental to be brought into the public health system. Campaigner Hannah Pilkington-Ching has heard a number of reports of people delaying routine treatment to coincide with trips overseas. She says these can be simple extractions or root canals, treatments you shouldn't need to go overseas for.
10: And we heard from dentists in Niue, where there is universal free dental care as part of the public health system, that many Niueans who live in Aotearoa actually go back home to Niue to get the treatment that they need.
8: And ACT Deputy Leader Brooke Van Velden has announced she's having a baby. In March, the Tāmaki MP revealed she won't be standing at this year's election, leaving Parliament this year. She told the Herald while she knew she was pregnant at the time, it is not the reason she's standing down. Van Velden says her due date, ironically, is within days of the election on November 7th.
11: It does seem like it was meant to be in some ways. So while all my other colleagues will be really excited to know what the results are on election night, I'll be getting really excited for something else.
8: That's news.
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8: To sport, and coach Vern Cotter believes the Blues were dealt a tough hand by the officials in their 47-24 Super Rugby defeat to the Hurricanes. The competition leaders scored 7 tries to end their 5-year losing streak at Eden Park. Cotter says while the Blues didn't help themselves, they also didn't get the rub of the green against an on-song Hurricanes side.
13: They're a good team. They don't need help from the officials at times, so there was some things that didn't go our way and certainly some things we created that made it difficult for ourselves as well, so we acknowledge those.
8: Yet another trophy for Manchester City and manager Pep Guardiola. They've lifted football's FA Cup for an 8th time after a 1-0 win over Chelsea in the final at Wembley. And Elena Svitolina has upset Coco Gauff to win a 3rd title at tennis's Italian Open. And that's your sports. I'm Kalia Strong.
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14: Let's have a look at the forecast for Central Otago. We'll start with Queenstown for the rest of our Sunday. Fine weather, some evening frost. We're down to 0 overnight. Tomorrow, a chilly start leads into a fine day with a high of 12 degrees. Alex, for the rest of today, a little bit of fog tonight. -2 is what we head down to. Wrap up warm tomorrow. A beautiful day. Light winds. We're going to hit double digits. Just get to 10. Wānaka for the rest of the day. A little bit of fog returning tonight. We're down to 1 degree overnight. Tomorrow, chilly start leads into a beautiful way to start the week. Fine weather and a high of 12.
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14: 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The Crown Range, Haast Pass, Kawerau Gorge, Lindis Pass and Mount Aspiring Road all open and clear this morning. Take care.
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Radio Wanaga 660 back at it again after a great night last night. That is, we made it, and they certainly have, haven't they? Well, this week's political advice, and this is for all parties, remember, this is not a partisan thing where I'm saying I support these guys and these guys should be doing this or whatever. This is for all of them. And what you need to do is take notice of the advice they give you when you first enter Parliament, which is generally don't talk, listen. And that's what all of our political parties need to do in this election year. Stop talking and start listening.

0: Brady, I want to go with Mike Rutherford and his band and the Living Years. Talking of years, I see half birthdays are becoming a thing. You know, you have a birthday halfway between your birthday, as it were. Well, I'm a starter for that. I'm always a starter for a celebration, because then we could go from half birthdays to quarter birthdays, have one every, what is it, 4 months. And, well, why not celebrate your birthday every week of the year?
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0: Radio Wanaga with the music of Pink. Well, we've certainly had a few foggy starts to the day in the latter part of this week, haven't we? Gee, on Thursday I was off to the rec centre, and as it came down the valley I was watching it roll in. I thought it was going to stop for a while and just annoy the people around Criffel, but no, it came rolling on through and got us all.
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0: Radio Wanaka with John, heading up to the news at midday, which means it's time for me to head on out of here. And I've just seen Wal arrived. He's going to be taking you through the afternoon. Not the usual host, but there you go. Lindsay J will be pretty pleased about that. He's a fan of Wal, so he'll enjoy listening to Radio Wanaka this afternoon, that's for sure.
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8: 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We've moved poppers to Papa Nui, Aunt May's to Hoonhay, picked up drawers from Bromley Bargain Stores, and moved all things chic from Merivale Boutiques. So if you're making the big move north, or just grabbing a bargain in Barrington, call Best Removals, 03 445 1165. 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
10: In this update, former UK Health Secretary Wes Streeting has confirmed he will stand in any Labour leadership contest to replace Prime Minister Sir Keir Starmer. Earlier this week, Streeting resigned from his role as Health Secretary. It follows growing pressure on Keir Starmer to stand down as Prime Minister following a disastrous local election result for Labour a week ago. Streeting says change is needed.
11: The voters did more than send Labour a message last week. They issued a warning that unless we change course, Labour risk being the handmaidens of Nigel Farage and the breakup of the United Kingdom.
10: The hard-right Reform UK party led by Nigel Farage made huge gains in the local elections, gaining hundreds of local council seats. No formal leadership challenge has been triggered. Could we breed sheep to be more climate friendly? New Zealand researchers are answering that question and aiming to get uptake of low-emission sheep genetics. The Cool Sheep Program allows farmers to select low-methane rams for breeding in the same way they can pick out other genetic traits. Rollout's going forward with a joint $1.2 million investment from government agencies and industry bodies. Ag Emissions Centre Executive Director Naomi Parker says they want to give farmers the confidence to adopt this.
12: We have definitely been a leader in that space. Lots of other countries are looking at it now as well.
10: Pushback from residents of Pegasus, north of Christchurch, as the town's golf course is prepared for housing. The 18-hole course has been bought by property developer Wolfbrook Property, who plan to rezone the land to build homes. Locals have still played there and paid for a greenkeeper, despite the course closing in March when its previous owners went into liquidation. Resident Brent Esler says the course is a valuable green space in a rapidly growing area. He says there are already many subdivisions and more should be put up on clear land if needed. That's news.
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10: In sport, little-known American Alex Smalley has the lead after three rounds of golf's PGA Championship major in Pennsylvania. The world number 87, who has never won on the PGA Tour in 140 starts, has carded a 2-under par 68 to be two shots clear at 6-under overall. Six players are tied for second at 4-under, including John Rahm, while Rory McIlroy and Xander Schauffele both have strong days to get to 3-under. A winning farewell to one-day international cricket for White Ferns batter Susie Bates. New Zealand have beaten England by 17 runs in a rain-affected final match of their series in Cardiff. Bates, 184th and last game in the format. Coach Bev Priestman believes the Phoenix will come back stronger after the bitterness of defeat in the Women's A-League final. That's sport. I'm Sandy Hodge.
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12: Let's have a look at the forecast for central Otago. We'll start with Queenstown for the rest of our Sunday. Fine weather, some evening frost. We're down to zero overnight. Tomorrow, a chilly start leads into a fine day with a high of 12 degrees. Alex, for the rest of today, a little bit of fog tonight. Minus 2 is what we head down to. Wrap up warm tomorrow. A beautiful day. Light winds. We're going to hit double digits. Just get to 10. Wānaka for the rest of the day. A little bit of fog returning tonight. We're down to 1 degree overnight.